0: bro say?
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1: 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Pasem bisa etosu mienu. 2026 FIFA World Cup wa eba so no coach bay any di cup am ono.
0: Tunisian coach of American.
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1: 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Wasem bisa etosu miensa. The goal of the century. The goal of the century, according to FIFA, a young wine NHS ago. No,
0: the goal of the
1: goal of the century.
0: Aye, I'm crying.
1: Yo, what's in beside a torso a year and nine? Dominic Livakovic, now where you goalkeeper at the Mount My Bay, our 2026 World Cup.
0: No, the Croatia.
1: Croatia, okay. Wasemisa etoso enum. Argentina emema national team no omoji womo second FIFA World Cup afebe mu.
0: Omoji no 2022.
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1: 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Okay.
0: Okay.
1: Yonko yenim. Okay, rather unfortunate. Okay, also, ube to me about na yatua so 0266008808. Okay, ube aba. Good. What's up, Mr. Mebacho, would you be a Kasefri?
2: But your friend, you should Daniel, make a free breakum.
1: Oh, so Daniel, breakum. Okay, Danny, what's up, Mr. Edikai? Franz Beckenbauer. Afi Ben wadi Germany AJ FIFA World Cup ni se coach.
2: Back. Okay, yeah, go ahead.
1: Yo. Wasem bisa etoso eye mienu. Egypt national team no Afi Ben mu enom wini wom World Cup match ya edikai kra.
2: World Cup match ya edikai.
1: Afi Ben mu no mu wini ye.
2: Omo wini 2026 ya. Yeah.
1: Yo. Wasem bisa etoso eye miensa France emema national team no ma ko FIFA World Cup dodo sai
2: FIFA World Cup omo ako 18
1: mbacho da bi
2: FIFA World Cup okay
1: yo wasem bisa etoso enai Black Stars of Ghana and Croatia eboya Ghana elusu tuwa no Derek Lucasen and a share Ghana go no why ne man assist no
2: was it Lucasen go ne ya assist
1: ah why ne ya assist no
2: Ernest Nyama
1: wasembisa etoso enum Cape Verde national team ne about 2026 World Cup no group B mu eno mo qualify free call round of 32
2: Cape Verde for group no that was group is it H
1: group H okay me da say yonko yenim yo yemfa ofre for we do wanna end rather unfortunate ube to me abba 0266 okay me ba chodi baby agaza free ye oh. Amfa 0266008808 ube to me abba na yedi enkomo 0200 680068. Okay. Mebacho, good morning.
3: Hello.
1: Mebacho, Yan Waka Radio Setro from Woody Baby Agaza Free.
3: Yeah,
1: Froze. Mebacho line when you cry, Froze.
3: But you have Isaac.
1: Isaac Day.
3: Derry.
1: Isaac Day.
3: Derry,
1: okay. Wasem bisa Edikai Isaac. 2014 FIFA World Cup Argentina echo final no one na yom coach
3: Bacho ene yoko
1: yo wasem bisa etoso eye mienu 2002 FIFA World Cup eba so player be ne winning golden boot award
3: Mapi
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1: 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Wasem bisa etoso miensa. South Africa.

0: Wasembisa etoso enai. The Black Stars of Ghana team na eko 2026 World Cup and why na say JC number 17 de Magana.
1: They
0: dare
1: you.
0: Macho say.
1: They
0: dare
1: you.
0: Macho Derby. Okay. Wasembisa etratwo. Spain a Mema national team no. Semi-finals do do say en o ma ko e o FIFA World Cup abakwese mu. Major Derby.
1: Two.
0: Okay. Merase pa. Merase. Okay. Merase. In way we enti first match no enso eno enti yewe bako yon court na for the second one. Okay. Me ba cho wadaroma ofra no ma radio set na confirm pa twen ho fre ona yenin koma wadaroma why
1: hello
0: yes sir me ba cho din baby akasa free
1: e ba cho fe renof
0: ya brother Enoch
1: renof
0: dey
1: renof me for you are too
0: renof dey
1: renof for being
0: renof for me okay what say Mr. Edikai Wasem bisa Edikai. Okay. 1938 FIFA World Cup. A eba so no oman bey in the host here.
1: Bayo.
0: 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Okay. 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Wasem bisa. Okay, Mabemfa ofre fwe. Meba chou di baby akasa free.
1: Bacho fami Shadrack, mkasa free fye free.
0: Bacho Shadrack day.
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0: 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Okay. Asante Shadrack, wasem bisa Edikai. 2026 FIFA World Cup wa the Black Stars of Ghana call in a player bay and a first player waje yellow card ewa Ghana from.
1: Thomas Patti.
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0: 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Wasem bisa etosu mienu. 1938 FIFA World Cup ebaso no omae be ni hosti ye.
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0: 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Wasem bisa etoso miensa Ronaldinho de Assis Moreira Gaúcho dodo na friends Ronaldinho waje World Cup trophy se makoma ku mienu ene de ma Brazil enokra na enye nokre
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1: Pastor.
0: Yo. Wasem bisa etoso. Abrantai frano Sergino Dest. Sergino Dest. 2026 FIFA World Cup. No body more my bay.
1: US
0: of A. Okay, open him that's P. That's it. Okay. Young call your next caller. Na young twaso. Maybe I good morning.
2: Hello, good morning.
0: Boss with him, baby Akasa free.
2: Evans. Yeboah.
0: Okay. Yeboah Evans. Wasem bisa Edikai. 1998 FIFA World Cup wa eba so no amam yenu bay and about finals.
2: France and Brazil.
0: France Brazil. Wasem bisa etoso eye mienu. Philip Lam waji FIFA World Cup trophies do say enema Germany.
2: Ojibako Germany.
0: Okay, Ojibako. Wasem bisa etoso miensa. Player bay and now 2026 FIFA World Cup no ye show ni ye red card about your team ye okay player bay and now 2026 FIFA World Cup no waje red card na e tosu mienu e frise ordinance e katana no kasai

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1: 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What's it?
0: Wako 4.
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1: 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What's in Bisa Etoso Enum? 2026 before World Cup wa a tremun annual day. Ivory Coast any no way. Player Bay NSA no way. Omo first go no.
0: No way, first go no.
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1: 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Okay. 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
1: 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FIFA World Cup abakwese muno. 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
1: 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Red cards do do say any ba mu.
2: Acha na.
1: Bacho Dabi.
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1: Yo. Wasem bisa etoso enai. 2026 FIFA World Cup wa etwa mu na no dai. France and Sweden. Asia ya wo boy. Why na say France omo second go no?
2: Okay, Bradley Bakola.
1: Bradley Bakola. Wasem bisa etoso enum. Azteca Stadium ewo man be so.
2: Stadium be.
1: Azteca Stadium.
2: Azteca Stadium.
1: Aye.
2: Pacho Mexico.
1: Mexico. Okay, me dase pa. Me dase enti eron so ehun asem eron no. Once we betumi abawrem quick na yato aso 0266008808. 0266008808 and 0200 680068. Ask Sports Quiz and our Egusua. Wuti and Yegusua Yefa Avmienu and I Yefa and T and our course and our Dorsosanity. Yanko Hase. Maybe I show my radio set for Mr. OP any deal. Okay. Abani Bajo, baby, I can say.
3: From the battery.
1: Your browser.
3: Philip Dutter.
1: Okay. Dutter Philip. Okay. What's up, Mr. Edikai? 2002 FIFA World Cup tournament. No, or my bay and I'm my best in your bono.
3: Blazer.
1: Bacho Dabi. Okay. What's up, Mr. Etosu Mienu? Cristiano Ronaldo dos Santos Aveiro afibe mu eno bo ni FIFA World Cup tournament anidi kai
3: 1998
1: Bacho Dabi. Okay.
3: Oh, okay.
1: Wasem bisa etoso miensa. Morocco and Netherlands ebo ye ewo FIFA World Cup 2026 ye mu no. Wa mo bo 1-1 Morocco go no hane sey.
3: Yanko.
1: Yo. Wasem bisa etoso enai. Abrantia yefreno, Julio Enciso. Julio Enciso. 2026 World Cup, no Obama or my bay.
3: Argentina.
1: Bacho Dabi. Yo. Wasem bisa etoso enum. Edson Arantes do Nascimento, dudu na friend World Pele. Waje ni last World Cup and as a World Cup itwa to waje na febei.

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1: 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Okay, yemfa of refwa with chat. But already you said another man and call for more. Yes, Roa.
0: Hello.
1: Me batch with the baby. I got every.
0: What's
1: your bro say?
0: Omar,
1: dear.
0: Omar's telling.
1: And I don't know what ID card is so.
0: My ID is Jamal Salifu.
1: Jamal Salifu. Jamal Salifu was in beside Edikai. England, and Mema National Team, Mama, could wake up tournament, do say? Next one, okay. Wasembisa etoso mienu. Ansa na ye babebo 2026 FIFA World Cup no. Na player bay ena abakosi mu no. Waje World Cup Golden Boot Award back to back. Ansa na ye babebo 2026 World Cup no. Play a bay and an hour to wake up golden boot to back to back.
0: Back to back.
1: Aye.
0: Yo,
1: now you're near this.
0: Mbappe.
1: Yo.
0: 2018.
1: Yo, Mate. Young Koy anyway. Was a missa a toss of me and sir. Kylian Mbappe. Wajin wake up trophy. Na Edikai. And I said, oh, born the first World Cup tournament, I need the kind. And what did you say?
0: 19
1: years. Okay. What's in beside a torso? And Nigeria. Diego Armando Maradona. The last World Cup trophy was in Argentina or Jenna Fibimu.
0: What
1: was it?
0: 2004.
1: Derby. And
0: you're finished.
1: Yo, young corners. No way. National team nominated about 2026 World Cup. And why are you captain?
0: Arsenal player, Odegaard.
1: Fabregas. And how's the one?
0: Odegaard.
1: That me penny dini nina. Meet you.
0: Yo.
1: Enti Abusha Yeribisi na ya sorono opinion atwa so e de free ha. Ti

0: Okay, Kwabra, yabema kato wa banafi wa miyehu bebia, yaba abiduo. 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
1: sanity, what I say,
0: auntie, and a MD Regino, Asia, no, no, dear sanity.
2: One of the boss, I'll call the Mara scrapper.
0: Okay, may I cast a crowd on the mommy pay reggae?
2: What can you say to be? I
0: say, oh, and maybe a chum, and air crab, you son, if you imagine your that Russ and Mula
1: is a one for the TSE. You,
0: oh, media, me, or the man
2: who's a woman, you're
0: a new PN reggae music. Abra, so when you have a trainer with Tia Moon seminar,
2: they make a
0: reggae music. Rasa and Mola, and
2: now I'm going to tell you.
0: Oh, yeah, but I won't. This is how I had what?
2: This will aim that. Who are my friend, Nephi? And Nephi said, Tia, say, Pa.
0: Okay.
2: You're more candidate. Minabo, yeah, damn.

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2: Farmers Link Agrochemicals, near a Kuafua Jatumu, and no, and a Womoa, Omu A. Dikiana, some A. Yukia Jumano, or whatever candy atros, and Dura, a Buama won't buy any ye, a Kumwa, Mua, Edema Womano, a Farmers Link Agrochemicals. What about Nakoho? 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And I tell you, sir, once the oko farmers link as in the obu or moa, or the cardia chose, and I mean, we be paying sexy no pesticides, no, what he has in aroqua or moa, when sa ebe can, and I feel the bar, a fast, so a so. 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Farmers Link or say linking farmers everywhere.
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0: your media publicist. And you know, baby, what's up with you and Titi? This is Sir Franco Media Institute. Sir Franco Media Institute. 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Ajuantum. Sir Hona. Journalism Titi. Yeah, Jeno. 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

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Obes certify with documents no nyina. Me say, what the application ni tu mwa na fa Schengen visa die. 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Wo kra wo sika ni wo documents. Bra Edufly. Wo ye group vacation trips a hodo. Wo pese wo to abroad ma mu ba bia so a. Ne nyina ye ye ho adwuma. Flight and hotel reservations. Ye wo Kumasi denyame. 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
2: Okay, eti yada se master atnase. Master Akwaba bio.
3: Obani me jozo.
2: Master said ya obrani o.
3: Cuz
2: Ghana ni we see na e twen say ekosi say fire farm we.
3: Yo.
2: Fire farm. And of course do do say.
3: And nyame adu nyefa course no makoma ko edu.
2: 10.
3: Aye.
2: And anshi she ni ya say witness no.
3: Witness no and ya nyame ensa. I was say team.
2: Okay.
3: Aye bet team.
2: And ya chire mu ai, wo na ate ase. Fire farm ni chire mu.
3: 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Evans, your boy Tramiensa. 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
2: Yeah.
1: Oyadi.
2: He's a good guy.
1: Aye.
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1: Pa.
0: Very, very, very, very consistent.
1: Pa.
0: Very, very consistent.
1: Omi enu di e, ewi amini msa obeba.
0: Yes, yes.
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0: 0207 702109
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1: ah yeah but we obi a memana memana ye
2: so unfair to a man so yan come as someone now no prayer if not for anything Accra omonso bo afcon the black black stars no entimi an qualify omo bobi omo renew omo first game say e ba bi anka black stars ka be ma coming to fd so but here mountain central for Ghana I say omo team po say ma e bobo
1: say na no me dey say ankomo no wa ha
2: I am very unfair to man
1: Ghana dey we ya dey
2: ah how
1: I say, I am your new way. Mother's Day, any Father's Day.
2: Oh,
1: Quabra,
2: help I am day.
1: Father's Day, and Mother's Day.
2: I am your. Yeah, can't wait. Yeah, the 2 months team. Team, my parents may be preventing or mama some mobile man. Make case your mama team. Team, nim niye koso with the man person mobile. But a man team is brought to the highest level. And Accra, for the past 3-4 years, they've been very consistent.
1: Nani mi say? Are you about to name your opponent? Time or bani free one? Nora no.
2: Nora.
1: Nama juna ya me say.
2: Yes.
1: Ah, why you be confident because?
2: Sir, Papa, yes.
1: Obe year Juma. Today, a man in the level be.
2: Wafcon.
1: But last he buy.
2: Yes.
1: Were many standard. No,
2: yes,
1: I just say, Crandy,
2: yes,
1: I know I'm here game.
2: And then look at the Bordeaux affair,
1: they say
2: a class of school. And no more for blasters, and no more for oh, Mupian Timisibi. You call Walker, I say two goose, mess for Baco, defender Baco, Omu Mohu, or Mukodi $100,000.
1: Yana winning the first match, na may so we know my first match,
2: yes, but a woman say a Kevet, it doesn't matter.
1: No,
2: maybe super Falcons. Nigeria for no iron most 10 times. Omani Malawi make it omia debutants. They lost 3-2 to Omo. At the World Cup, you could be the teams in Kitty Omani Akasa for Ba Akasa Timin Shankatuano. By yes, a Malawi friendly game 4-0 or 4-1. And then, Ra, it's not even about the goals, it's not even about the results. Now, we they play. Play, no.
1: That is saying.
2: Excellent. Excellent. Omo build it from the back. Look at the first goal. Look at the pass. The vision of the pass. Expert defenders name me answer. Emma Bodo ako fab. Kevet for goalkeeper and a good goalkeeper. Excellent goalkeeper. And can you say 4-5? Oh, my boboa, yeah, my commentary. My boboa, the Anya Ghana will be any more. Me, my own yard, the accordion at Andalese. I'm much more me, my commentary. It's not fair. A Christ is just not fair.
1: And they say a man in the know oversaw more my tensions.
2: Yes,
1: pepe.
2: Yes.
1: You better be to me. Aye.
2: Uh-huh.
1: Sadia, my man in the know now, many sponsors and 10 temples. Man in the idea, I'm going to be an one response. ti anu so ebi ba ye be hu ne ye beye eti aye aye e kate across e fa ba bia eti e ma ne fam no de no e ba bia sanete ye ti si abontie sesia

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1: ma
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2: Go ahead, you idiot.
0: And I'm a simple example. 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
2: 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And what sports center now you dey bring on in Europe? What say Albert Obin and Casazo na Park City the executive what dey nka? Atabwache Pedros, Mohamed Barakat and a Cup Binal 20K20 what say me nka? 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
2: And I'm assuring you that the last time I was here in Sunyane, you very well received me. And I promise you that you wanted a regional library for the Bono region. I'm happy to inform you that the administrator of Common Fund, under its education budget, have signed a contract for the commencement of work on the Bono Regional Library. Nana, under our Star J program of $300 million, a number of schools in this region will benefit from rehabilitation. And we are looking for locations in addition to who to site a school for special needs education. And we'll be looking after this corner.
1: Na swafo a ohwe eye enwomasua honsem so ekasa wieye no na bonomantam swafo lawyer Joseph Adeya Kwaboa enso dibi so so kirem se obobono modene pa se suku ahodo titiru ne ntoaso suku senior high 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
3: must not only be demanded, it must be taught. This conference is therefore towards developing practical measures to address the growing concerns of indiscipline in our schools. I am particularly pleased that this gathering brings together stakeholders from that

0: The Bono region remains committed to supporting initiatives that promote quality education, discipline, peace, and holistic development of our young people. As a region, we recognize that the transformation of education requires more than buildings, books, and technology. It requires a renewed commitment to values, responsibility, and discipline. We therefore stand ready to partner with the Ministry of Education and ensure that graduation system produces graduates who are academically grounded and prepared to lead. We believe that disciplined students become responsible citizens, productive workers, and ethical leaders who will drive Ghana's development forward. As you deliberate over the next few days, I humbly urge you to encourage openly, engage openly, share best practices, and formulate actionable recommendations that can be implemented across our educational institutions.
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3: 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institutions a me hwe won so o hafo mantam mu ono and some are yet free honor. If you are, we young put me show. What busa on, sir? Now, a name of free, a hill of free buy. Nina, Jina, sir, yes, a man running a man be a free, a man be so. Judy is a and some fatter, Naya Parian Yadiano Aton Chain. And today, Minister of Education, Wamaya Tumino, sir, and Sheshaye Gusuku Ahudumono, Yan Shas Yam Fanya Juma. Also, the Mrabi, a barber, Tajra, a Bema Mofra, a Wusku, a Husse, Ukoskua, Embra.
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4: 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If you can see cluster, keep panic, a shady, and answer, look at that in the party. I'm opening moon, and I'm from over, and I'm from over, and I'm from over. Ready, a Ghana police. I will follow so you have a house. I'm going to want to go for it. You see, the schooling. Yes, I will for say, and yes, she don't know. KG, proud, she had a crown. I would be. I'm not sure. See, schooling, you know, Mr. Officer, and you're gonna share and your ministry of education.
1: We are set to open it from Pond in same way to draw our brand and new apostolic educational complex. I won't see a threat now. Be the best second graduation ceremony. Now, no, I say now, Sunyana West Municipal Ghana National Association of Private Schools, Michelle Naps, Vice President, Uriah Joseph Asari, Elder, and so they are the Sredia to our phone and him say, Open South Banadachi, we are paying T, no Dinoco school. No one remember Dinoco private school. Now, there are Bakwa, a hard dinner party say, Suku Fisi Bentian and Tem. You bet your school fees in a and one by the bubble school no home brand, but be a tier school for a chacha for car. Every be a total school no near mamma, Mofrana Timosia de Aquani Muyi. To a basset of papa, passay, I bent your besuku fees in tem, na emwa, and wachi. So ye queer any walk of four nankit as a cane, and I wunia candy a bed ye queer, and mamma queer and unquoye. In Tiabofran into school, then Mosia de Atisa books in a near man would rock round the besuia deano, or celebrate our forno, Ben Faben Winsen a benjin tum set. Bade ba mana ko suku ne de e be hia sa niam no ti be hwe na ba nyom ma be Uriah Joseph Asari.
5: The high private schools, you see, the set of BRSA, so what one private school up for swan, not the kind of school fees, and then it's a best of BRSA. Maybe that would be a no way or by the time. I said, oh, what school fees will be kind. But no, the time was too soon, not yet straight on the day, the day at the same from other day. The two people make a massive man is our forever symbol. Say, our four year old Kofuma, our separate sky echo.
1: Uriah Joseph Asari, your vice chairman, Dema Naps, Sunyana West. 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
6: Oh, Maka said, New Apostolic School Complex there. Yanni, I will phone and get a hundred a year pa. 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home more than ye pa. Yes, also a mobile counseling service. Me and make us a school counselor, or Sahel, but also the double as school counselor, and to maybe any a mobile school in India, yes, also my more, I didn't mean India ever bomb that. I strike a crowd, made a member, I mean, say, a boafua, a mobile, I'm a school. 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
1: Ora Said Ahmed na otese okasa no no Eye, Headmaster Edema, New Apostolic Educational Complex, se wo nsiatre.
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7: Public ambulances are now foraging. Aye and so abandoned by ya aye under program of one constituency, one ambulance. A moon num any problem kakra. A binum engine, a binum so minor issues. A bayon same debris or public space. My di own common near the eye. But me deba two public learning, sir. Some neighbor, no, half a regional minister, one tenanito, so, or some more emergency meeting. Sabia bit me identify who in the armor machines, you know, any human. In fact, I'm call meeting, you know, I'm more identified, sir, a sikasem. And in the armor machines, you know, a brand new brand new, and there was a call maintenance. Said the supplier, no, a throw or manual, you know, and cause our maintenance, you know. I want to ask any person there, Yari Bukuma, and your prayer, Yari and Boa, Kakaka, Kakaka, a do bruma, now say a boa to one. A SIB, an ambulance never half a region or a call through. Periodic maintenance and never say a corner, Yanfanko, and the Yabre Sui, an ambulance, a break either. In fact, Bakuan never was enough for no, and when your accidents, a banner day would be a free course or a call, Kumasi. Apart from an honor, they are carrying an engine problem. The minister here an emergency meeting only MMDC not transit. No, this is here. MMDC Bianco Pesica. No, making sure any ambulance no ever year juma. Ampa, a moko Pesica di Kushima. The another engine problem, a moko to engine by. The another minor issue, a moko pair and one cardia edifix here. I may no can say a new one now break it down no. A mu. An a year juma, but a new na break it down on three about the can't two an a year juma. No, I must say 5 in a year juma. I'm a camino. Me no, and no, I sure at a key, many MC or was in a phone of Dinkomo. A man, ye must chase me no nation as a no, Wapehunsika, a diamant national ambulance service. Marshall and said, a people swim a free and no ebano, or bear one juma. And if he be a free name could see Bosomi a dear enemy, and sooner than another Dunkle Kufaldo administration at the buyer's ambulance is sooner in every council. I shall say, I juma. But the Sierra Menoka say, a moo a noon, a year tunnel north, tunnel south, a tiffy north, as a tiffy south, and a sooner for north, a moody in a year juma, be a newer. A walk as in our phone of a year goes on in Potem, and a year juma, and Chibi, and so a very nearby sequence, and I year juma. We know Gusamia, this is the state of the ambulances in the Hafo region.
1: But Tinibi Animan, Waha, Natcha, say, Unchre Mimitia, say, ya, a regional minister, Mamma Gardner, and a share, say, assembly be on her, say, assembly the ambulance, I want it to be on her, say, Oberhe. No akurano nti we no e assembly si no ne hwe pesi kade kurakura no
7: mbacho an se minister no akoye supervisor and the supreme monitor ono ne monitor the activities of all the district and the bb say ba ono ne yetucho na the leader of the political administration into be from nyina na ono matinase me ya pe assembly komasi be ba assembly komasi be nyina na yesikasem. In the washer one kitchens on Monday, no monkur with Zika, no more for national and former national ambulance service for no. Not problem beer a war of beer ambulance and beer or more fixed. And I'm sure say a moon bear me and Sandy, not a year engine problem. Ah, my toddy, I say, but the war person now full of me and no, and no Bakunya accident, not only so Bakuya engine problem, you're really Zika. The Dama National Ambulance Service, I assure you, when you say, people send me quid, don't buy a home, you might have a na and sooning in a, as I say, I hear you meant, honorable Mr. Chief, the Gardner, tell the Okayano, or no any supervisor all this meeting ya yeah, dikonya sika ya yeah, diakoshima ambulance ya yeah, ya yeah, juma bim
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7: 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By a half for the only day, or market, dear my, this is the idea in Cocomasi, near Quaco service. And you know, a brano and was a commenting, you know, and a uncommenting it. Said the Asha, dear maker, Missy Arabi Kumipa, Asha said Kakarakana born out to Ron. Because of lack of regular maintenance, I don't know, also, Muni Cocomasi acquired no more fanqua, a man in Bibriki Dawa, a coffin in there, at the by.
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8: Mr. Speaker, the Minister of Health acknowledges the concern raised by the Honourable Member for Doma Central and appreciates the opportunity to respond accordingly. Mr. Speaker, I am pleased to inform this August House that the ambulance assigned to Doma Central constituency with registration number GV-320, which had been off the road due to a major engine fault, has now been fully repaired and restored to active service. Mr. Speaker, the National Ambulance Service secured a replacement engine and engage its mechanics to carry out the installation and all related repair works. These repair works were completed successfully and the ambulance has since been returned to service. Mr. Speaker, I wish to report that the Doma Central Ambulance has been back in commission and providing pre-hospital emergency medical care to the people of the constituency since Monday, 20th July 2026. The ambulance is currently being operated by a staff strength of over 21 emergency medical technicians who are on hand to ensure prompt and reliable emergency response services within their constituency. Mr. Speaker, the Ministry of Health and the National Ambulance Service remain committed to ensuring reliable and timely pre-hospital emergency medical services throughout the country. The Ministry wishes to assure the Honorable Member and the people of Doma Central that the ambulance is now fully operational, adequately staffed, and available to serve the constituency, and the National Ambulance Service will continue to monitor its performance to ensure sustained and dependable service.
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2: o Okay, okay. Yeah, that's how I confirm it. Am I in, sir? Nah, yenshe, yenshe, this is Sabre, the state of ambulance. I would do a woman time in Wina. And on Kwan, not a yachima to Abahon. And I was CSC. And I said, who for so I can't hold, Mencia would be more. Almost an ambulance, no. Or how I want one. Yen to me, NCC, the state, to say I want man time in the moon. Say anything.
11: Yo, we did. Meda was in that Mafa Queen, so actually, it's here for a monkey, I guess. In every year. Ambulance, Domadiani, aside Domadiano, and so called Edian, so now out of commission, and so it's in Yamba back. See, and also a year, Juma come. Now, yeah, Domancy, you know, ambulance, this should be a one ambulance. Like, see, I yeah, can say, there were ambulance six a year, Juma. A year, Juma. Sisi ya wo bono region mu na mimi na ya 14 ndi ya ka 6 na jese 8 aka no mina enye juma ndi out of 14 ambulances na wo region mu 6 enye ya juma na 8 aka na so enye juma ndi sende challenge ya umu no ibi ya engine problem ah ibi ya engine fofo di ato kenu ibi nsi ya injectors. No question, me say ambulance no, I want a lifespan. In the year, Juma, in the India, Nanka, or Saint Jess, ambulance, Nanka, ambulance for Froba. But say, I can say, near Benz, me buy, you know, the 6 year Muna Elko, you will, Elko, your 7th year. As I be in car, I was thinking, yeah, for if you send an ambulance in the year, Juma, Brie Bia, you run it 24/7. That whole partner, so. In a network, if you were in 10 years, I say, woman, even medical equipment, nuclear woman, cry, the eye, spire, or see every place. In think, can it pump the ankina ambulance for fra and cababoy in the ambulance for fra and cabapua? Am I a service man? I do medium, no about any papa moving the anchor. You dream you do media idea in your ambulance for fra.
2: And since I see a young shiny say, dear, I send a dos so saying, dear, a giant answer, a bridge me, emergency response, no, and on so on, come with ye, whatever my saying, and it's ye.
11: And only you challenge this, and also a war. It's an American disease in France, a drobble, the DC Honma, I was a car, a cohonoma. It's a car, if you eat here, Doma, and now when she was. The man was feeling can't go and take us in a year, Juma. In the easy free hook, now the snack or drop, and I say, Sampa. Yet, the Sampa, quite a soa, free, teenage drop, Sampa, only in our cars, a year, Juma. In the quantities are to reach in this few homes, if you are, and if I was here, maybe free. The man, I say, maybe I'd be cool, and I see in theater and alcohol. In the internet, money, I did, at the Sediato, the MC's any year. MPC and him said, you know, so much one in your engine, no, no, a problem is here.
2: And see, what a Roma, me per se, oh, bomb, kakra, every year. Who bets me, I'll bomb me, I'll boss so ma, come on, me, I'm here who men see a whole draw or more ambulances, no, any age, ma.
11: Okay. And see, yeah, but the fact German side, German North, German South, yeah. Sampa and a drop ambulance in Yejuma. Na Jenny Jenny, Britain West, almost ambulance in Yejuma. Say, I can say, CCA. Na you call Banda Banda ambulance and so in Yejuma. And now, when she ambulance so in your engine problem. And so called here, Yamiadum, chairman, a boy, I must say, a Yejuma, or 20 for Friday, to my Yejuma.
2: He says, "See, how can say 8, but he anya 5. Eh, now son has 8, then you must anya 5. See, see, ah.
11: Good. In the Sinyan, your ambulance train over her.
2: Uh huh.
11: Sinyan minister, your ambulance train.
2: Okay.
11: 1 in the year, Juma.
2: 2 in the year, Juma. In the Ebeka 1.
11: Make sure Aka is your train.
2: And your train so.
11: Your train so. Oh, not excellent. These are the stations, sir."
2: Sisi
11: ya yawa. Injectors. Injectors problem.
2: Okay.
11: Yes, sir. Asaba. Even senior idea kura intimin kwexi and also injectors challenger and also yeguso yeyango senior injectors libya itini akwexi because senior ambulance intimin kuku mas intimin kwa akra even region mu kura ambulance dienu kwa biti makwa akra
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11: injini mina yubiki
2: mebao manta mimu ambulance bianu biti miya free emergency biya basi enfani pana nko nkra intimin ko
11: yise ya transit uu kumase.
2: Wow.
11: The Kudu Kumasia, Nekumasa for us, I just normally at us. The day engine is beating your quite the Adoma engine, the Atum Fufro, and so called engine, and also a cassie DH there, and also the brick I into the infantry, and then I see a day a boy within the region as support here.
2: And Tessia, what is the way forward?
11: Yeah, yeah, well, that's what I say. You bring a new ambulance, and yet, now. Abain air can. You see, any ambulance, they are a double ama, a system, no, a tinia run. Now, for any year, and in my near this year, and this year, and I'll be our paper so the boy, you know. This is a district here, Yabubi, so making me my engine at the Atokanuma. Yeah, the Sajuma. Here be a jobo, some pageant in a banda. We are a few one man, I say, won't you crowd, I say, or paper, so the boy may in your engine.
2: Deputy Chief Advanced Emergency Medical Technologist Eric Mills. Mayana was say, "Ewa umre o mantem kasi yeso newi."
11: Say that.
2: Na semne di emu rempa. 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
6: Because the name of Kosono, I know a thing. 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
0: At the Bonoma, your best is a Benchy Mayor.
2: Yeah.
0: You will be a how.
2: Yeah.
0: You will be a problem.
2: Yeah.
0: Then you will say, Babiadio Kayaba Boy Betina Yabua, I was Yanina.
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0: Can you get a minor?
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0: You get a one
2: 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Yeah.
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0: 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I'm says, Kusem Nakofum.
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0: 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Your best today. 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
0: Adon.

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Aye, ya papa, I pass out. Come once, I'm not refer program is one. Ready, you come on here. Come once, ya baba so di ama. Sam so, and I be an our problem be. Sam di kake boss ya. But hamo area. Patcho and non so bet me a can was to one among the Jim we are any who sans what the abrian program no et here. So uncrank crab you need uncrank crab you a problem. Your program is you deal with issues so a border than qua or mutia. Yana swab more than a few dia baha get to one among so dia. Can I now say program no life or Facebook? 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Group of remote Facebook and your mommy and son here. You didn't kind of say, but like it page. You know, I like it paying the only problem. I don't like it, I like it. And only the video and the pictures now for news at MBA to social media handles. I'm bringing a notification. I'm sweating me. I could hear you. You're tossing me a new. I said, oh, comment about two video and I see. Comment ni bi aye se ye koso on potamu a wani nye ho apase ye kan wase ye koso on potamu a wani je ho apase ye bo abaso ni na betim dia to video na se ana any other comment dia you throw baby a wa hwe life u betim amye ho e o se o chea obi obi na edi na woda dan so betim amye ho ni nyina atwa mu wi a afa share the video for us, what? Did you know how we share? How from Swahili? So, I'm in ARC 107.1 FM. So, I am Butu Sunyani, Central Business District. I am Bono Regional Capital. I hear you. 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
1: Yeah, Danny, that I'm so proud. What you saw, you know, and I'm so. Yeah, so you need that. Just a problem for the whole can take you for sir. Oh, how we improve quickly. Did you have again? We force ban the horse. I'm a whole crowd. Your crown suit and all booping up bomb.
2: Yes, so Gunja, it's not the Nibi. It is a sale for Yaji yeah, Bia 20 times to the dining. Yeah, they're copying me. Yeah, the baby could jam a beer at Nasubi.
3: Yeah, board is why you see a plywood. Over Kone, I see for a bin better tire, baby bomb, more to 2 crew. 2 chairs to crony, a big crow, however, Kone, a chalk was. You say a D20, a touch chalk, make do all club of schools and walk with Gansu. We for no baby fuck, taking the better crap away. Over course, womb, yes, and then say, oh, my uncle, Jenny, be net, yet down, so may I.
4: Nothing so, yet down, I ain't tabbing tea, say, yet to them cry. I am no sooner so or than a fufuanti a piano area. Girls where we are taught your book on a swap, or to the swap, or to when you went into it. And she also come home. As I by say, oh, may ye down and my, and I feel so, but be a yapia one or my dohony and my.
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1: na o ni aha
0: but e wo die ntia wo so te sa
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1: thank you
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0: ho
1: sa de no me ka ye MP for the years, I got an eye that storm drain air war number 2 or some the way we only we sa caught any more project in my area 3. Sanka man for whom you come in, come in.
0: I know you are moving a honor so. Binum so what to
1: be a honor soon you will.
0: I'm
1: a honor soon you will.
0: But now the boy, you have
1: 40 hopper. That is almost a mutuana.
0: I want to hear. Yes, I'm to die in
1: jail. Oh, here, I feel grand a market and I had it. I'm going to. Now, I say, I mean, name so regional minister, and really easy beer by a year. Atrunie Galamsey, Sembino. What's our kind of hobby? I say, I'm so person more call or more a call, but only say, I will say, you're canny street. Yea, a tickle, my dear Nanka, you hung Galamsey. I will horse side that. Me dia me ba sunya dia me transunya da me na me hu se ye ye galam se okum
0: so afi na mo se skapi o
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1: 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And so uti video no kwa chia o make allegation say ya ti say MP ne ne nkrofo ne na etu. I don't want to believe that because MP despite my differences with him minim ne dia galam say dem ni so onye bida
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1: say me to watch say nti na me ka say o mane nye sa da
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1: won say uje station ya say ya station ya e wo opposite e won say mc say om say 20 for 30 for meboa on be sha say ntima na
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1: se wa mandate ya nka say be mandate
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0: 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Mammy, now I say, yeah, why, Mr. Mammy, problem, dear.

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1: Ghana Investment Promotion Authority, GIPA, a modern upper investment home, a media being to a friend's investment opportunity road show. 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
2: So about last year, when we came into power, we looked at our investment data and then we realized that for all the investments that comes into Ghana, at least for the past 30 years, over $54 billion of investment that came into Ghana, they all remained in Accra at the detriment of we have 16 regions and all these regions have potential. But for some reason, all the investments that came remained in Accra. So we said, no, we need to change that narrative, right? And before we can change that narrative and before investors can take a step into investing, what they need to know is information. Information was very key to what they need to know. So we embarked on this journey to do what we call the regional investment roadshows, which was basically to spotlight all the regions we have in Ghana to show the potentials that these regions have, that we all of us know that these regions have this potential. For some way, somehow, they haven't received their fair share of investment. So we did that last year. We did some regions. And then today, we came to the Borno region, here in the Borno region, to spotlight some of the investment opportunities that are here in this region. And as you saw during our presentation, there's a lot of investment opportunities here. Anything from agro-processing, cashew processing, wood and timber, to a whole lot more investment. And this region has very unique features that makes it the ideal destination for some of these investments. So we are here today to let all the investors know, both foreign and local investment, that this region has a lot to offer, and we are inviting all of them to come and take advantage of the opportunities that are here.
1: Opani kwantwe for Abedechiri Aoda Ghana Investment Promotion Authority Eyegipa no Abdul Razak Baba nene ena otiye na dwumadi na se ena abono mantam so afo munyafo Joseph Adai Akwaboa ekasaye ena otwetwe e investors nyina nema ewo abono mantam mu a se oba be investor na do sika ba be hyemu a betimi aboa wo na yetimi aton mantam no na yaton oman mu ni nyina munyafo Adai Akwaboa.
3: From production and large-scale house warehouse, the transformation of these resources into competitive industries will not only support farmers and reduce post-harvest losses, but also create jobs and strengthen the economic base of our communities. The livestock sector equally offers significant prospects in poultry production, cattle farming, piggery, fish farming, meat processing, and dairy production to meet both domestic and export demand. The region is also rich in timber and forestry resources, creating opportunities in wood processing, furniture manufacturing, and sustainable forest-based industries. Our tourism sector presents significant untapped investment potential with unique natural and ecotourism attractions capable of driving economic growth and job creation. The Biasidan Monkey Sanctuary at Domahenkro, with its rich biodiversity and ecological importance, offers immense opportunity for ecotourism department. While the Bui National Park, renowned for its diverse wildlife and scenic landscape, provides enormous prospect for investment in hospitality, accommodation, recreational facilities, and tourism infrastructure. With strategic partnerships and private sector investment, these attractions can be transformed into world-class tourism destinations that enhance visitor experience, stimulate local enterprise, and contribute significantly to the socio-economic development of the Bono region.
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I draw conama a boom to me, Ohano, medium and penny wafer say, catch. 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
12: 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Ma won Sanka Born Agro Company Limited. 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
3: 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Inti shisha yeng, ewo sunyane area one. 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Hey, yeah.
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2: brother new. Oh, Aden, wouldn't watch me at Junso, I'm an afro kama kama. Ya one yam when nimba kukray. And never say.
3: Ah, na urefisa watch rami when two capsules ana.
2: Those days yana won't you so and tantemwa. 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Ya me can't say ye fast equipe hun two capsules. Nebe jano.
3: And one man mamma sees ye me. I must say dear, me junso a minti ya ubiya. And unti wedi asidano medimawa.
2: Oh, daddy, asidano and kwama kun loon gana limited. 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Abba.
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6: When is Wadi Huni say, Obaya sports journalism ana, and I'll be hosting WOW TV and our radio show. 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We say ASF Franco. 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Fred 0244-705-112 and our 0505-449144. 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
12: But grace sustained me. Eyi ni yin ti a Saint Ignatius Eye Center. Abeto obia an ne baby ti say wa won ani bribia e ha won won ani ayeko. Edu anwira won hu ade ni aton ani ana e ha won. E bribia won ani su ye won risa risa. Won sha ade a won hu ni ye onina wa ku Saint Ignatius Eye Center. Na won hu aton.
13: Hefra adi Saint Ignatius Eye Center atun. 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
4: 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This is your boy Koku Darlington, and I'm listening to my man DJ Pilato. 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
0: It's drive time. Oh, yes. Drive time on ARC.

tea for quite so home. Scobby any a chew colico and a tea woman who almost said to me echo for me that group now. I'm also MI Bangers. I was early 2000s, no emo. So this is how we welcome you to today's edition of Drive Time on a throwback Thursday. The last Thursday in the month of July 2026. And it's the 30th day as well. A day more to go. Now for you, rebel some info from Kakra Kakra. Yeah, they are fenno air crab, yeah. Now you will GDS to say, you be transo. Yeni yen a tear for Yeni and a Juma for Yeni and a drop for near Bushia for you now. You will GDS a trade up when you go for the Asha Sieno. But the game a bit chat. Some money me a new upper, no me and Saho. Higher arc one.

Vissimo, DJ Password, Jennifer Tantuo, Tosi Kumar, Miss Diana Inso, Miss Diana, and Miss Kessela, Ajua Kunama, Ignani Akambo, my DJ, my dear Ebro, my Rem Visano, Nai Eba, your latest Ida Bebrow. In the world of sports, in the day. Near was a what's here, near was a Hunubia. Man K20 by Johnny and Affair Timmy, the Abra, when it's 4 p.m. Your chit chat segment, drive chat, bye bye, Wakwemu. When it's 5 p.m., kind courtesy of MTN, also, what are we doing today? A customer is doing us an Unsia Abba. Tell us so, connecting energies in Sumba Boy and Affair. Latest thing in our Jimmy Abraham. As far as entertainment are concerned, I'm for this question. Pass it in Tiende. The late apostle Kojo Safo Kantanka. Now you know, Ekoswana. A big question. Chaye. The whole update, bro, when it's 5:50. Don't say about sorry, I'm a Ujaka Serab to us where they are. My any way, and free Deba swear yet. This is our famous.

0: And now, a Thursday now, a just so. I was lucky 588 games in the new sheriff in town in you. Yeah, only rock and roll. I just all feeling lucky, and you're now bringing you some better with some more money, no? Into big winnings. When we're lucky 588 games, we're lucky keeping the excitement going all week long. Just said the biada. When you're home, I was so bit to me, attend to Sika Krebino. Into more money. Pick 5 numbers out of 88. I get the chance to sell winning up to 240 times. We'll stake, you know. We're drawn, so it happens 3 times every single day. Every Monday, be a starter pack. Tuesdays, be a action time. Chimpe on Wednesdays. It's in the Thursday, you know, a friend just so. A China the Adira weekend, you know, Friday, your boys. After a king on Saturdays. Now you top it up on Sundays. Odogun su oho, the exciting online game my boy knows 3 times daily. We hear internet be a lucky 588 games emo. Star 288 hash. *288#. Din she share no so na tia with Omomo. 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E chire din. Enu ni asaba so. We lucky agent be a honso beti master kibe. And I bet master ko lo Tokyo be a so a benwo. E ya insist say we play with lucky 588 games in ebi. For update be a no follow lucky GH. Our social media platform. And I'm a friend 059-594449. 059-594449. And a 027-2780-807. 027-2780-807. We're lucky I am duly licensed and regulated by NLA. Only 18 years ago, you won't come. Play responsibly as well. We're lucky to play small. Win big. You're 2 winners for the week, you know. At the 3rd week, you and I are way. Why and I are crowning the third champion for this week? And you ask Sports Quiz 2026, second edition, World Cup special. A bit my war with Timmy. So we name sports. Now, World Cup, Honswa Bakosem, the SEC will move. Goes a hodo. Then you know, Unimu Yidia. And you're not a brand new. Sa ube shine na wasa we ni mu achede kesiye ti media kofie ube ti menya iPhone 14 Pro Max TV sound system wardrobe shopping vouchers ene achede bebre ube ti mi aye wadia wadia nese ube tune in to ARC Sports Center every Wednesday to Friday from 11:30 a.m. to 11:45. Ube fre abba nabe answer 5 quick fire questions na fi wa qualify. Every Saturday, be here, winners are in your move from Wednesday to Friday, you know, every bus studio, huh? Now, if you're moving, you're going to be a winner for the week. Crack, copy more grand finale. Now, if you're crowning the overall champion of the 2026 ARC Sports Quiz. A bit to my award, 84 home, a shame obey. Jumadi wants to then you know and command the birthday month. Farmers Link Agrochemical and I am CEO. I would that. Oh, yeah, the commercial raster. 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I see prevail with that. ARC FM Sports Quiz 2026. Second edition. World Cup special. I see know it. Answer it. Win it. Yami ya do my dead china ye becha de aye Colgate Nature's Fest. And to also be to me, I am part of the Colgate Nature's Fest. Chance in Fisher be brain in the Colgate Teddy Juma. I buy a brand the backwa. I bet count no abusu ya home. Mo paddy a yo. The party will be as soon as you have a tree. And you saw no in a moving yassin IF, a sin one who are dang, and a sin chinama at Tiapa. It's a moon you call gate to eye. Colgate hair bound, they are combining the goodness of natural hair with Colgate and trusted scientific expertise. A boma was sent to see a chinam ninja who are day fresh and strong. Always, oh,
1: don't go. They that are fake.
0: Afe Colgate charcoal and so on. AKP was sent to see a chinam healthy. A sanso and I'll enjoy a whiter smile. This old team and a person was sent here fita. Only a bush and inna. There was a muyusu and a Colgate charcoal. It was so brilliant. Obey a part of the Colgate Nature's First. Because when I take drive time on us, Obey your watch, dear, said you be when you're more dear than us. Yamia, the much, you better to us. Yes, I chat DNB. It's a far wishum. Now sweat to me and your chat DNB. The more the papa, Obey your Colgate Hampers. 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

a poor appetite, low energy, and our body odor and our very problem over fear her. And then now near Busuani in Naman come out come on to me. The care, confidence, any protection I'm deserving of. 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Cytomogen appetite syrup on a boa and penny more friend in a moment to me eddie. Eddie Nechino, who be nini ye. Then you need Nechino, already a ebbe ye come out. Nothing so ama wa pomodin egginan and also a bribia. It is all about Frebia and Eddie Enya. And I'm soon 20 me eddie ye. Mr. Cope, Cytomogen appetite syrup, baby Emmanuel. One castle be who are dancing. Wo and now so onward and new year so con endo. A jaw back of whom we are bedroof and I don't saw where you are PSC baby. But more than so, so by your side, Cytomogen appetite syrup, baby. A bush any in a dear by your fair. 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So you soon saw no stains ever won't tardy more. I feel what the Conadin roll on EB F4 motor now so tardy. One I was sending on. Don't share their nine watch. And Kaboni BN who bet him about when found near Juma war year. Nothing so Odi, a Dijuma, you see, and Kikata, DM. 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
1: Mr. Teacher, Mestrel, Semophon of Mescua, a dear Missy, a year day now with Fia, where you feel ye. 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Now worry, yes.
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E fra we now the spray in na. Enu ano no. Be yim wo nyina timi e dia ma. 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Eye FDA and EPA approved. So be here na wa be di ho adanse ye. Nwura bia e suru kinkon. And found is that they say Fuafa. And they said they were CIA wouldn't mean to us here. So when you're spraying, come on. A bayer German come at the amount. Shannon's mama said, we are a dra, a shibi beer. It's the found concourse, spray baby, and no buyer a walk. So what they call a beer, no buyer, and I just saw the fast here, Boko, a man in can no buyer, no chance a can the bashano. Genuine San Abedio no Bayano, and our feature in the full Pesoka project bureau pro to soa. Nafi Wako Peking coin, a chair coin, what a powder didn't see you. Ningin every bona group for so a year Juma bar console. Now say your Bruno Pesa would draw see ya. And for a whole DBM, and the bombers, Copet Major, a chair coin, in Romeo San Yakambum, a dia major, and it took any one for the Ankaho. The chess and for the Fubian San Concofra, a machine would be a day through a Bruno say. I'm an imagine in term number I can see the amount. Who's playing us? He became a Bruna. Man worry. Sansa and Yanisha. Oh no, no. I feel more or no buyer no hobby. If we fall, I'm a worm, so huh? I told Sodia and the pest say no. Compare away a chira quine. 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

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It is a lab test bi a doctor se koye bra ma wona nya ntentia. E wo H lab aso e ni sent ni se. E ho results bi e free ho ba no e ye pepepe o hawo ne ho anu ye. Oh no. 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

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Say, oh, Peru running through my free 0244-275429. 0244-275429. 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

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Hey, you for no. But we say no hope by you. Now say order so ADD. Ah, one no more idea. When the James Anton Kanta Empire. And it's in a also who stay ahead. Kona Kwaji Pep Student Limited Edition Toothpaste Nibi. 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Kona Kojibo supermarkets and the shops be a Ben Wagana, huh? Keep your smile no match ready every day with Pepsodent. Pepsodent, or say fan of wet car. Sikamani, any day,

0: Subi said there will be a and stress say oba send this cable to your bills oba to air time for from oba send this cable you never ban tem so near nige so wa aye g money
1: you for no
0: simple secure and always within reach g money emma will stay in control of finances and my own my life near easy at the mouth for phone I dial *488# *488# and now download the G Money app on a top phone so now for the Juma Bribia G Money or Sima Wombibri and Yen Sheha Emma and Tuntum and for malaria and Mofio but when we bush your hobby with holy mosquito spray and coil a kum tuntum and tefre 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You say you stay ahead. Yeah, ma how be a my so. Say malaria and quadia. Yeah, man, a crying cry. Chance and tuntun punti me ben ye. And it call shop and a market be a ben when I call you holy mosquito spray and coil. We are watching holy mosquito repellent lotion. Ibi dia peso. It's just a oh, you spray ibia. It's just after spray, you know. I have free demo ho anabia ho. Minute no dunum 15 minutes and sana was saying about why. Nabo modian say ode insecticide bia beto bebia abo fransa enka holy mosquito spray or send tuntum police holy mosquito spray or say danda cron cron say open home appliance aye papa nane bo aye foa and the natural see high sense why about the quality TVs fridges freezers, air conditioners, any the account in Ara, Hisense, I am number uno. Or more gas cookers, washing machines, smartphones, sound system, microwave, blender, rice cooker, kettle, iron, air fryer, any the account in Nerbin. So Hisense, near my boy, I for a papa, and changing among Kania P and our tongue so I am fishier and num. Sen fishian num so and I say how be a bahua fabra na bedje for fro. He and say how no e free yang. Hisense showrooms go kana have a beer sunyane or more area 1 town center mature crumpe. J Adom Plaza. Free 030-355-0000. 030-355-0000. 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Thank you for choosing the Hisense family. Hisense, I see everyday prices for everyday people. Man K20 Air Journey and Affair Talk Sport at Wasodi Amount. And there's a Akitasia.

0: Ebraso se ye de Talk Sports eto aso e de emao live our Facebook e ARK 107.1 FM ARK 107.1 FM DJ Password at Daroma odie atum ewo ho kama obetimi adjoin ye na fei and send me pictures ni videos ne 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
1: pela
0: ibia e fine
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0: oh yes yes yes
1: eh de ami ase
0: Memoye na
1: de amiase
0: dear colleagues. Do you know dear colleagues?
1: Ah, yeah.
0: You know dear colleagues.
1: I know him.
0: Oh, good.
1: I know him. And
0: now,
1: I met him this afternoon.
0: Ah, okay.
2: 25th. So,
0: about
2: as we come
0: up, I said, we have kids when they are waiting.
1: Oh, better. So, I'm sorry, so crazy. Yeah, but. How did they yell? When you boost up on Saturday, remember camera. Saturday, remember camera.
0: Saturday,
2: Kumasi asante koto kwa aso ye.
0: Mm.
2: Pre-season no mugu ahombo aso.
0: Okay.
2: Na coach no according to her nkomo dia odidi na she say players no do na anya de.
0: Mm.
2: Ohia omo ntino.
0: Okay.
2: And but you for hwe ho asem. Na Black Queens so after say Enra win the buy no. Nkomo didi e koso.
0: Okay.
2: Ya de pa. George Free former vice president of the Ghana Football Association wakasa area for current Black Stars team no eho. And after so transfer stories no Fulham coach Alvaro Abeloa players no nya bimo from Real Madrid in Saka bimo into the official confirmation no aba and other transfer stories are and also a war ho nyina ya bwa bwa no a ye de eba
0: ti signal na ba say
2: okay
0: more competitors.

0: Evans and Daniel. Hello, Evans. Evans, I know I'm on super my wife.
1: Okay.
0: So I crowd.
1: That's right.
0: Daniel.
1: Yeah.
0: Good. The Etienne said questions now you be saying say bakutina ba kutwa ye wie. Say mummy you nyina muti a ye koyanim. Mummy you nyina mutwa ye koyanim. But say bakutina ba kutwa ye wie. But you the emuda o.
1: Okay.
0: Eye two attempt na why?
1: Okay.
0: Mm. So Evans Wasembisa ena eba coach bay ena di Morocco national team no ba 2026 World Cup.
1: Coach.
0: Yes.
1: Ai Morocco.
0: Ai.
1: Wali. Ai Ohani Ibrahima.
0: Bacho dabi. Enya sa.
2: Crown.
1: Mohamed Ouabi.
0: Okay. Watch out. Daniel, was in Bisa and I Ebay.
1: Okay.
0: Coach Bay and the Switzerland national team no Eba 2026 FIFA World Cup.
1: But also Coach Benedict.
0: Switzerland national team no Eba 2026 World Cup.
1: 2026.
0: Bachelor.
1: Switzerland. Okay, Murat Yakin.
0: Yes, Murat Yakin, and I do Switzerland.
1: Okay.
0: Yeah, and Daniel.
1: Okay.
0: And Tisana, I want to say, by virtue of separation, I hear in CCA, you know, Evans, and I also qualify, and Daniel, I wish you a better luck next time. Why?
1: But you read a message.
0: Yes, yeah.
1: Sure.
0: That's right. Yeah, that's super. And Evans.
1: Yes, sir.
0: Nyami aduma Saturday di enimu ye watching a cheap memory day 10:30 na wo akefin video ma why?
1: Bacho you.
0: Yanga say 10:30 na simu. Is it 10:30 na wo ha?
1: Na me wo honum. Okay.
0: Me da se pa. Okay. Enti kwabra na se ho aso
3: to aso. Yento aso e ma ak 107.1 FM yento asem no so e de anwumre enfamari yento asem no ase enfam free afisem no emoni yento se George Akwasi Afriye wono e former vice president e de Ghana Football Association wedin komo e de afa de senior national soccer team the Blasters of Ghana e ho wo se asem we o camera bi atwam or to the Facebook page se wo hwe e Black Stars and officially national teams na kwa ya first appointed coaches na nema Kanema Angela and Sweeney with Tim Sosha. Yeah, this is for the past best 7 years. No checking coaches are. Yes, some money in our idea. A hard jump. Was you on one castle or tress and seminal editor on the platform? Mention the Facebook platform. I say, what shall call your coaches in your first SSM or the two man? Yes, His Excellency that time. What the twin said, near El Coso, our Black Star, John Romani Mahama. What the twin said, near El Coso, Black Stars, no, and Yama and Conkantia Bayan, and Penny for Angela. Now coach of a battle, and yeah, one more Angela who say, or your coach are experienced now, or your coach are a bar. After World Cup, no, and was what a juman, and so Sasano Kaino, and no one prepare, and a sabre penny for Sasia, Womu Etu, and a monitor your Kaino, and a same penny for Eddie, a Yajuma, Yentia, and Summer George, Aquasia Free, where they are to a dried up as I said at home.
4: To pass, Missy, and it was TV3 who interviewed me. Missy,
2: there's no time for Matamakwe. That's for me.
4: Yeah, okay. Yeah, okay.
2: Because where we were living.
4: Prior to 2019.
2: Yes. I said, where we were living, we needed an experience and to take over our football, to navigate us through the BIA corner. But I can't afford to say. The truth is that the obvious is exactly what is happening. Everything, under 17. How many coaches in Azisa?
4: Six.
2: You are building a foundation.
4: Six.
2: You are building a foundation.
4: In 7 years,
2: you have changed six coaches.
4: That's last six coaches.
2: Look, let me tell you. Prior to going to the World Cup, I went on my Facebook page. When Otuado was sacked, I said, Mr. President, why now? It's there. It's still there. Then I went further to say, Mr. President, please, in appointing the next head coach of the Black Stars, do a bit of consultation. Khadija, these were all my words. You know why I said that?
4: No.
2: Because I want you to quit the Matamakwe. I want you to, and I said something which Obiakwa me Facebook is still there. I said that.
3: And now I am former vice president of the Ghana Football Association, George Akwese Free, and some are to join. And now, yet here, Black Queens, yes, and Ra, and could be dear, called my bra. Yet, Cabo Verde, Eshaw Academy, and Ra, one more answer, and what the Women African Cup of Nations are, and El Koso, and Morocco. Now, after the game, no, yes, midfielder Jennifer Kuju was say, much, you know, a good win performance, no, not a Nadia, it was a performance, no, because it be a all that good. Nyama said, I'm conquering, yes. The important thing is we know about everybody, my bar, about so everybody teammates know about so this time around. No, we know three important points are one more and so at JNT Jennifer Kujo midfielder. Name some already out to draw.
5: I feel good also. I feel like, it's a first game for us, but it's great to get the three points. And we're looking forward to stepping up. We know that we can do better than what we did, but also we take whatever that we got today. I think every game we take it by, game by game, but I'm excited that we got the points today.
3: And on Jennifer Kujo, somebody out to share. It's also episode Jennifer Kujo made for us. We share the players, the Black Queens of Ghana, but the experienced players, no, don't want a choir and a new players, no, so I do more. I can't team no, and on sign a performance, no, is yet Jennifer Kujo. Yes, you know.
5: I think it's very important because they know how these games are. They know the experience. They know the type of teams that we're going to play. So having experience always counts. And also the new players that they've come in, they've realized that it's important to learn from the players that they've been here before. But I think with the blend of the younger ones and then the older ones, it has been a massive boost for us. So I think it was important to have the experience and be here. Now we know how it is and how we can go forward.
3: Jennifer Kujo made for that for Black Queens of Ghana and somebody else to draw and now coach Kim Lass Akasa coach and say and it's what they look at Siapa and say was a Ghana you qualify for the World Cup and no ever Koso and see a boy human you qualify from the group stages you run over the quarterfinal stage now you're winning and you're doing the semifinal stage you know ever Buama yet to me I qualify to the Mundial the Women's World Cup and no ever Basso and no I had for St. Panua one coach Kim Lass one in the Baba Wano one of the you see coach and somebody to draw
6: us out from the group stage into the playoff and the quarterfinal is no help this year, so we want to win that to qualify for the World Cup. It's going to be the first time in a long, long time, and that's so important for Ghana and for us, of course. And when we are there, we want to go for the gold, but we take it step by step. And there is, like I said it before, is probably 6, 7, 8 teams that can win this tournament this year. And we have already been talking about it in here today that there are like new teams that pops up and doing some impressive games.
3: And now, coach Kim Lass, Black Queens of Ghana coach, and somebody else to join. I like instead. Says, oh, Ramu, I was Uganda under 17 team, one, and a coach, you are a former Black Stars player. Now, like instead, says, oh, no, so you're a Black Stars coach, says, the man, I'm say, oh, no, and a Juma. Answer, I'm call up, bro, or who say, among the top 10 leagues, no, aha, who see a kind, a woman, and you're a decline. And no, actually, you're a player, abbreviate, you're playing time. Regular, when you're playing time, when you're born to be born, when you're playing as a swan or form, no, a idea was true. And son, no, what turns out, a afro, it's quite a first year call up, no, so no, or your Black Stars coach, and Cassandra my way, and on the like Kingston, or baby, Yentia, and someone, or they to ya.
7: For me, if I've been given the opportunity to be Black Stars coach now, I will look at so many factors before you you qualify to play for the senior team. First of all, which level are you playing in?
8: Yeah.
7: Your team and the level of league that you are playing, the competition that you are playing in. It's very important. First, a first team, a senior national team coach, a player, senior national team player should be playing, at least our target should be like top 10 football countries. Top 10 leagues, let me say top 10 leagues. Unless if you are outside top 10 leagues, you must be extraordinary. So we focus on that. Then two, are the players regular playing actively? Not making the squad, but getting minutes.
3: Like Kirsten, some of Edika or Atuja, I don't know, sounds so cast, a fighting players, you know, once you can't, the stars, you know, the likes of Sam Mignon, Kudus, Mohamed Mo, and Inaki Williams, then say, about my club football, some club level, now, and money idea, I was so bad, but I'm a national team, you know, yes, I'm a hunis, and also, Sadia Mana, a cost, you know, a technical problem. You see, and some are like Kirsten, what Atuja, for players, you keep players, you know, national team, I'm a idea, but I'm a call my club side, I'm a idea, you know.
7: For me, it's the style and all those things that is happening with them is technical. We need to, like I said, we need to find a coach that can understand all the players that you've mentioned, what they are doing in their clubs, get close to the players, coaches, communicate with them, see their strengths, see their weaknesses. And then when you bring them to the national team, then you know how to use them. For example, Semenyo had a very fantastic season. Fantastic season. But he comes to Ghana and nothing. So what is wrong? It is the style of play.
3: Is the style of play, yes. I know, and I am wrong. Going to your own Kenyan and say, Ebe, yeah, and coaches, no, before national team, no, and your key players, no, Semenyo, and the likes of Inaki, Muni Kudus Mohamed, no, I was saying, my club, sir, we see a kind of coaches, no, at 12, and as some echo, now, any of my coaches, no, more, no, Eddie and Komo, Sandy saying, no, my style of play, no, SCT, or my teammates, no, Sandy saying, no, my Shisha, or my Marina ideas, the coaches, no, and Sir, Ebe, what are my key players, no, so, what about not anymore, or performance, no, Ebe, con, kind pa, and so, Eddie. My team, no, and I someone like Kirsten for my Black Stars midfielder. This is what they have to do. I don't know now. Kumasi Asante Kotoko, or any Accra House of Folk, or Eddie Abub Nina, and say Danlat Ibrahim, goalkeeper, former goalkeeper for Kumasi Asante Kotoko, of Remu or Ethiopia, Ekosia Kai, Edema Coffee FC. Now, Danlat Eko PM or Ethiopia Coffee FC, no, the contractor on the Ethiopia side, Coffee FC, or no contractor, no, above here, one renew, and they say, no, or your free agent, Kumasi Asante Kotoko, Eddie House of Folk, Eddie Abub, some Emunyan, you know. Yes, we hear Danlat Ibrahim. And so, but the latest reporter, if you Kumasi Asante Kotoko, so you have to do HM, said Danlat are joining Kotoko on training grounds on one. What shall I see? Kotoko team, no, and so air training, yes, our contract, no, and also ever Pomu, Edema, the Pokopan Warriors, Kumasi Asante Kotoko, Ayamre, and in Krabia, and Abetre, and so, oh, Edema, Yenfu and Wayne, Ghana Premier League, and Yamia Duma, the month of September, as Yasabra, because the preseason, Yadia, Eko Kosua, now Kumasi Asante Kotoko team, no, Omu Besi, Aya Akra, Nanyamia Duma, Kotoko training, no. Mature preseason, you know, everybody here on the 10th of August. Now, they say 26 players and a preseason, you know, when we're with Edema Kumasi Asante Kotoko. Report to James, coach Eric Tankler, as a players, no 26 players, no almost 80%. Players, no 80%, dear, no credit, or Madame Mona Yadia, and Sweeney, and Tiamank, Medidia Sasia, El Kosua, and until on the 10th of August, and I'm here, not just a Kotoko players, lady, Dubonwa, when we're every free team, no, and according to coach Eric Tankler, and somewhere, what they are to a jar, and on. I am TC, Enkrofon Cross, so I am fan Samuel Bakum, and Sabi, Yamfa and Two, and DJ Pilato, Ebeneza, one trust for Enfama, Africa Women's Cup of Nations, no El Koso, El Morocco, Namia Domo, second round of matches, no, and Shasia, na second round, no, yet TSC, a group A, group A, no, about 5 p.m., Yabena Senegal, or more any Kenya, any ACNA, 8 p.m., no, China, Yabena, the host nation, Morocco, or also any Algeria, any ACNA, no, SNA matches, no, ACNA, a Women's African Cup of Nations, and El Koso, El Morocco, now reporter, a free bus, you know, as you have to the HM, sir, officially, the patrol notification, I call Edema Barcelona, Nina, and it's a Royal Spanish Football Federation. Yes, I had a Spain. Fidress, you know, one more at the letter, Kratakoma, Barcelona, say, Quaya, my first one, one more Eura, and Yamamu Efa Hulan Avarez, and quite the player, no, or see one, what I say, I just Atletico Madrid for now complain you, sir. I say, Bassa for Pesaston, I'm a convinced player Hulan Avarez, quite Bassa for Afaso, Ayano, and I say, I'm Atletico Madrid for no more, and your home, so many complain, a comma, a year, Spanish Football Federation, say, I'm Encasa, and Fanche Barcelona, say, player, and I saw Baba, and to me, anyhow, and I report if you Bassa, so ya, about a Abonte Raul. Asensio, a defender, Edmar Real Madrid, report which is a player, a player, a 6 weeks, Naoche, and Afesuno, Naoche Mionu, and I said, Kakon Naoche Mionu, and the player, a friend, say, Raul Asensio, where Pria, and I report a free team Real Madrid, so yeah, about a year, a bonte, my first, no, Yanfa, and see, Namina, Domua, and Otsana, Yatana, say, I was sports center, Jubedino, as well, Dodronua, and all more, Yede, Ebebro, Franco Mastanzuolo, and so, when Unibia, Eco, or Trasso, El Real Madrid, and he said, the River Plate, Dino, and Yamem, TFSN, and MBC, Ako, and the Ama player, Marcus Rashford, so, what a crack at 10, Akoma Barcelona, what Domasi, he said, was say goodbye to Barca, and to Marcus Rashford, or returning to Manchester United. Was a Barca fire, dear, or buy an omujo. Bassa Jenny fell super supporters, no staff, no penny for any new edinity into our ship. Bassa team, the very best, and all the letter crata. There's a Marcus Rashford, or the Ama Barcelona team, no, and see, and all acquire acida. It's DJ Pelato Ebenezer, Rashford is idiot. And then you want to ask
8: Rashford, my baby,
3: aye, I mean, you know, but what the only problem? Oh, you're okay.
8: Oh, then you said, yeah, who know, but. Hey, chances never utilize it. But three beba, four beba.
3: No, what's the
8: matter? I couldn't be a human. I said, I'm
3: hardly. And shut down.
8: Okay.
3: And I'm a crime who says, you know, crown. I think you mean a banner until the Gordon Swaban. One qua. M1. See, no one's a minute.
8: Okay.
3: Ebenezer.
8: 28, I say. The man K20 now, Ote, Ninkase, Ode. 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
11: Okay, I'll see you soon. Why, baby? Hey, my ye. Me say, and now my boyfriend, I could see a boy star 959 hash. I want your phone so. And I will win.
12: Ah, Anita, I don't want doggy park.
11: Oh, bonsoir. I could see a sense about number one. Yeah, my dream now. And then there was so yummy show, papa. Now, me did toss out my short, sexy dress. No,
12: hey.
11: Now, Mrs. Sammy tea. Now, me yummy nails. No, so come on.
12: Oh, no.
11: Me fa uba. Make a do some small 1-2-1-2 rounds. Me answer me dream. No, we tria. Hey, Nana, so he for order some Chinese any wine, papa B. And I didn't mean this, I check, no.
12: Hey, Anita.
11: Nasan, meow, and if you TV, you know. I also say sound. No top prepaid. Now meet me chili, Esimo. I don't go feel sweat like that. See, fine girl.
13: Hey, Anita.
11: Jesus.
13: 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Our iPhone app, I got to my own. No one can say no, Tika, so what?
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7: Hello? 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
1: 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They are extending it to 15th, I guess. 2026.
0: So MG and up.
1: Scratch card, no scratch. We have more code be also. I send the cost star 713 star 27 hash. Star 713 star 27 hash. 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
0: Too much if he said.
1: It's way dear man in trim.
0: Marshall short flex.
1: Now what can some man yah hey?
0: Punching back.
1: Found who shame the knee. A young Galicious have been with her promo.
0: It's a minute.
1: And the 15th August 2026. 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
0: She
1: mama's helping hand.
0: Lele. Lumi fuse. ODG. I'm out for guests and
1: Se unya ko. Nani panese ofre every CBG. Mesra, I am Wani and Naho.
0: Boys,
1: Esa and Sir Frosters, 80 Miss Sound, professional.
0: Mbonin.
1: Na one of him, Pawadjin Bayon Tantas.

And it's your move, Bissano, my confirm me opinion or password. And I saw one time password, me show OTP. The woman town commander best is a good deal of pen. Mawani and Naho. It's as a CBJ, Juma, any BN Hobber Frau. No, Bissau password once in BR. On him say a won't one was a use. It's in Yadia or Bajidia Quabi BR. It's in Commo BR to San Saba Pet. Morning Naho. Now who is a way dear? O be in a person or Chimmy Eddie. Sporty fraud. Not stopping fraud. Why? Mawani Naho. Now they were prayer penal. O be on fast smack a crabbing with drinking in our uncle. Advertisement way. It's brought to you in association with the Ghana Association of Banks. Sentimu bi afre 030-22-16. Eye wunkwana wasa uyusu. Itinyadea obe jidea kwe bibia.

0: ba pe mori na ho na hunu se we di e obi ne pe se otwimi e di e sport fraud na stop fraud why ma wani na ho na de wa pre ape no obi amfa sema kakra bia medwiri ni nyina anko advertisement we is brought to you in association with the Ghana Association of Banks.
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0: 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And I'm connecting with CBG on Facebook, IG, and I say X, T's and C's apply. CBG, I see we stand with you. NLA 590 mobile game, yeah, can. A two for whom shame be someone for the DJO. I extend playing time this is saying so free Monday, couple Saturday. Noon rush has started 8:30 p.m. now close to 1:25 p.m. The next day, Sanso and a numeric draw, no? A shall say 1:30 p.m. near closing at 7:55. Sunday, the end of the day, and Sanibi Maho, 84 phone, I dial *959#. *959#, did you share the song? Now, I got crack to a chili. Now, would you able to your account term song? A mobile money account in the money, but you see, can you let me edit at all? As soon as I was here, and you may draw in, you never be live. A free Monday special, couple Sunday as a dance. And I saw behind the live or GTV from 8 p.m. to 8:15 p.m. I saw best take responsibility. Only 18 years are good. You won't come home. Century will be afraid. NLA 4030 82 49477 0302 49477 590 mobile. Or say down some and morning said you see said the air sham na essence ya kono no and the man for any Joe Moon yan and a honor. Now, supper so yan come a bribia sadi ya. Really come now, no, with Akukudura and then not a Cindy Rice. Now, what you see, and no any brand I bet me don't want to so say and do shamoda. Desire Jollof, watch it, plain rice, any rice dishes, Ninny Nara, the Eben one come up, and the amount any Cindy. Choose a Cindy rice, sweet aroma. Great taste. I dread in crack to a FDA approved. One for you, one for me.
1: My recruit.
0: A chest say ban ADD.
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0: Say Oba Eddie and Jebedi dia man when you from one who dimwa. 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
0: 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Yes,
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1: Believe it,
0: I say truly hot.
2: That you know, nano intro, alpha figure, yeah, all the thing. Wine
0: for
2: me,
0: not
2: like a gypsy.
0: I mean, Chia Master Peace and Love Fast Food.
2: 80. Two of them wine and bubble, make me love them.
0: You be Ud Piemo Honoma, a chance, I'm a boy keeping. Thank you so much. Na minchia Auntie Paulina. Auntie Paulina, I was Sunyani Municipal Hospital. Disease Control Unit. Auntie Paulina. And to Auntie Auxilia.
2: Ghana.
0: Good evening.
2: It's happy me, happy.
0: Maxwell. Big shout outs to you. And also to Clifford. Mama. Clifford. Senior Scouter. Sunyani Municipal Hospital. Well, everything cool. Everyone say a day a church.

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0: Hey, Allah, Mochi.
1: 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You ain't free.
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1: Momo day.
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1: media with extension no na me fair free first
0: okay
1: based on the explanation that is coming say transition no almost a year basically the cry nyanya bi mu mo me yi o mu nsema no
0: dian we mo be 50 years still na o ti
1: me o ti me but what I'm saying is basically the cry nyanya bi mu e mo mo me yi nsema no transition na mu asem ni egusu kan
0: yes.
1: Aye twa omabo aye bo bra
0: yes
1: ena last part ni se president no onko ni term wie ya wudi se sa last part na no musa ni query party hwan elections on ne nam no mu to na even transition period ni eba thank you to okra president koko o various constitutions events constituencies ni mu no e nya asem keto enti se yebetuma ni 5 years no and coming home, they don't have a problem. Okay, you're okay. But 5 years, no. Young fan say party we kwa. After 5 years, now I'm not in here. Yes, I'm on another 5 years because you move.
0: Enough, so the better baby.
1: Yes, 5 years is enough.
0: Obet
1: my baby, also do the obet my baby. Inti sani yem be ma 5, em an fan be bo chaskele. En sa expect to see be ma 5 inti after 5 na ye ya assessment ne ne ma na nye ya. Ya wo wati wan wabe sinko fie, ni wan be waste you be a time. Inti 5 ne de nka, me pen wo honu. En a 35 years ne for presidency, why not? Adu yes wo. Pay for not to much, they should be godfathers. Omun snatcher no mon guide. Dance de bia omun or mupas or metana quinanason. Ye my youth, ye my young people, ni chance no mus or mumra. They should try. Into pay for be dear sister forever. This is ye near be 50 answer. Ye will be try and see ya baby president.
0: You tea, so I who are moina.
1: Good job.

0: bi wo wa dwi mu
1: me mpa se me kan bebre but ye nyina ye wo man mu ye nim de youth bi ye ye youth o mo do mo ho ahye politics mu yi ye nim kwan a oba no ase ha mpo a omo fa so de weni omo elections ye nim se de omo si kasa e di sani pe ye na so
0: penyin die die Let's look at the age. Very important. But once a mantle is given to you to take over the country's affairs, you can't do your things anyhow. But you can't do your things anyhow because the whole Ghana is watching you. What I'm saying is, it shouldn't always be the 70 years and the 80 years and the 90 years for no. MBA polling station get if be a make cabro for the any one guy so in the young focus say young people no ye be more chance a ye more chance no mumra muntem oba one time kwa no one win a osua terrain no osua niema oye ni niema ye ye bie kwan ma wo let's see the people that are coming ye nti o mentality o mindset niema wo mani so o mpa so mdi bu man because ye beto o so aba nye so oba so ye 35 years na niema wa derby nti ye mo mo kwan so that people will start preparing early. And the way the 20 now when this is so over the president that you be a from age 29 what shall see to two near ma what shall see air build the legacy no ever when him
1: okay
0: what you see then see a better chance 6 days net but one over the time when so no more that in paying for now can we who knew almost across me
1: damn it that's it to say
2: DJ Pilato
1: what shall see for him
2: me shall see free or more term no Mammy, who say 4 years, nay, ye. I'm on your knee, 100 years. No obey, no obey.
1: My excuses.
2: What ye say? Ain't he a ye? And I say, be free December, so about November, and the empress at the area, who I could ye can say, ain't he a one ye? Because about November, December, right, ye just come for the Christmas. Scabet me a bass, scabet me a shorty. So mo ye November na e na fi ye ye nyini ye ba nyina ye ye nim se ye to aba December ya ya ye so ye nana no ma to sa ye so ye to aso nti ye ye nim December ye nim November bia e ko ba sa o be confuse ye confusing be ba ye ye ye empanfu ani be bia ye ya ya tene nei ye betimi afane no ma ba empanfu ani e be biri bi mani so ahwe ani re kura be fi se o so o ko to aba
1: ko nim se bro nya boso me
2: no to na ba it's DJ made for 4 years and care yeah
1: educational
2: but
1: okay
2: and I make us all man 100 years ni ope so ni obe ye no e no an obe ye
1: because they okay ye mouth for me no a
2: ye enye 8
1: but 8 na chine still oba be ka
2: say abe ka asem foforo se wo obe pe bibi a she ho amen de o kana fa pepepe ebe to obi tim se ye no kra oba ye no so ye se nti no e di ne mre ne ade e the same thing
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1: Eye.
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1: But I said omo so for 35 na say bibia to tomo 35 no beti magina me ato
2: ena me ka se me den ko mo fa ngru mi o mo ko si 45 years 10 years me no mo nya adwen 10

0: Maybe I live to 70 years, then so still. They also know. But I must say, Auntie, my young grandma, I was in a yinted a telephone so I walk and far and she say, Airbay, a home. Over to me, actually, my answer of Facebook, ARK 107.1 FM, ARK 107.1 FM. 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Also, over to me, Ajani, and also, watch your drink, is as a bar, a bayajuma, a be fine in a becovain in a yin answer. 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Join here 90 also. Hello, good evening.
1: Hello,
0: good evening.
1: Good evening.
0: Patrick Frost and Alka Sefrihi.
1: That 35 years, then ever not be manner, and not 35 years. No, people say, and an homogeneous baby. When you wear 45 years out, or you teach a woman, you go back to the 35 years.
0: My God. Say something. If you see something, say something. Hello? Yes, sir. Good evening. Hey, Justice, your tongue catch. Maybe I'm fine.
1: And the man is 10, 3 years, no, but maybe the IAS, your partner. Even these years in India, a man can have a minimum, a 35 years in India. So, Mother Number Mom being called a Catabua, and then come Papa, 5 years, and we have about 35 and then only two. Now, there are more contact for 5 years, 3 years, 10 years, and then no more yard.
0: Justice, Yamen Council. Sorry. I'm waiting so I check a fry. Hello, good evening. Oh, what's wrong? 0266 008808 0266 008808 and 0200 680068 0200 680068. Also, Betty me Abba, no Abba Chair, White Jane. Hello, good evening. Hey, Moon has I'm a lie in my muna. I don't know why. My men try waiting for the last time here. Hello,
2: hello, too.
0: It's okay, Ben.
2: Yes, sir.
0: Now, who know where?
2: Yamia don't be able to call. I must say,
0: Yamia don't have to be able to call.
2: You, Pamincia, Nana H Lab, Namincia, Ata from the. Now, who is the Ras the Mullah's day? The Ras and the Mullah and the birthday. See you, Farmers Link. Nagopon, on Yanikasia.
0: I
2: mean, he didn't say Yamia and the Casson Sunday Yanikasia Pankown.
0: I
2: mean,
0: then,
2: what's up? You don't say the man you all the prisoner, you will do a group. But maybe

0: Me, who's a group of being a cop 5 minutes? Everybody punching money, they too much. I dare say, you're not a little 5 years. As a name, China, and I'm not the American name in Yavi.
1: To count, you know.
0: And to me, there's a bit of 4 years of my performance.
1: Yes.
0: You didn't deny I have 5 years, you know. Maybe the moon 5 years in Bamua.
1: Hello, good evening.
2: Good evening, sir.
1: Pacho, my honest look at Kramer, me a frost and I can say for him.
2: Good evening, the Marconi make a sufficient here.
1: Opening Pacho into your way.
2: Yo, my friend say, president in 5 years in the American Mississippi is such a battery. It's a battery, crying, you can't say co-five. I just saw the whole 1 year, AU cabinet ministers, nay, appointees. And you're wrong. At the moment, I will war against it. The person is the president, and I know what such an agenda matter. He said, who sees what first 2 weeks announcement, let me babble. Except Parliament, which we are arguing, said, within the 2-3 weeks,

0: say you'll be a 110. 5 years no back. For 5 years in June, you know, call baby and one. And I say age in the 450 because Ghana is only 22 for 35 before your motors at the dead or more pants to move double in 2 years. I get 35 inch in control of mine. If you have a penny, 20 million will be your money. See, age in the 50 and you're correct.
1: It has a rubber new Akasa. Hello, good evening. I'm waiting as watcher, fetch me.
2: Dans
1: on page, enjoy. The
2: name for the Yagi because Uma politician.
1: Dans on down, walk a crammer, and I'm in Shadi, say, be here.
2: Hello,
1: I have for you, Akakra.
2: They say Uma politician styling his crafts.
1: Ebeti ma fa afrefo ne ka crash so e also bi etimi ka bi an 0266 008808 0266 008808 and 0200 680068 0200 680068. Hello, good evening.
3: Plato Michio dia
1: ma beta e jo super.
3: I'm 35, and I'm too young to be a leader of the whole nation. Like, Now 5 years later, I know my age. In reality, if we are not just joking, and the first year, yeah, you can say, then the final year, so so campaign, so I'm half a cock. If ever I saw a finished year, half year, and then shut down, find me the beer. Serious. If you have 5 years in there, I think it will do and the better development. I'm a boy. It's a combination of stuff. So we started at the car. In bank, some bank will come here. Then 5 minutes to track where my debwa. But 35 is too young to lead the nation. Let's show me.
1: Thank you, Madam Abeta. Hello.
4: Hello,
1: Professor Edu Guahen.
4: Yeah, we be doing money at the door. Yeah, I'm in charge of better. Oh, because I'm here since late. Now I'm in charge of having a moment about me. I want to come. Chase so much, Yano. So I can say, Chase, why I can say, hey, now I'm in charge of me about now. I can't say, oh no. You're going to pass me at my power more. 35 years. I'm not your president. Plato.
1: How far?
4: 35 years I'm not your president of Ghana. Not any other man or woman.
1: Over 70 years, bro. Over you, Anna.
4: 70 years, you know. One of what you're doing, I want to work at home.
1: Okay.
4: I was training in Pumukata, not 35 years. Hey! Yes, I'm telling you, one word, I'm moving to opera. 35 years here will be a brand new 35 years president of Ghana. It's not on the brain. So, more than I can pay you for Ghana, I'm going to be president 35 years. No, nah, 5 years. Immediately, 5 years, no. Get him out of one. Because 4 years in the year, now I'm going to be in Fanya and put to Juma Patabia. The Gomunya 5 years. 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They say John Damani Mama. Well we would you goosa. If the new year swa kata makasha. 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They are really kwatua banasa or not the party I mean no what could not swa. A bay baba seven yeah, maybe.
1: Okay. 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
1: 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One so se ne ne tayan. Pila. Check down a high or council of state wo hana mbwa.
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1: 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But pila. 5 years or 4 years or. 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Let's fight corruption.
0: Thank you. My brother, Andy. So on Facebook, Muhammadu Usman, that's a great FM station in Bono. Thank you, Muhammadu. Diane.
2: DJ.
0: 5 years. 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
2: You serve one term.
0: Bako pena oko.
2: So that won't be wasted your time.
0: Na 5 years ni epe se yempe oni epe si ya sisi muso ebe beru ebe che.
2: Enche.
0: Enche on.
2: Me feel it say in 5 years na one term. That would be the best. Into wo ba ya wo second year na no hu say wo be kofie. Ye obrebrebrebre ma 5 na bedu ni apamo mo kofie. It should be one term. 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
13: Actually,
14: my name is
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14: Say
13: your
14: friend,
13: your
14: bro. I told you, Unlucky. 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Unlucky 595-88. Anna Sikapudu. Ticket to Baku. Jackpot to Baku. Channel of POS agent. And our website www.unlucky.com. And our short code *288#. Check it to our next ticket. Yeah. I'm good. You say NLA. I say to Abani Yansemu. Unlucky. Place where we in big.
13: I say, I'm in the top. Biggest to my biggest ship.
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0: flaunting. 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
1: 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Na ye no e baso. According to the baba.
2: Yes.
1: And the 30th.
2: Mm-hmm.
1: A ye no hon sem to say.
2: According to the baba sin usikai na ni baba ne say whether rain or shine, ni papa ye ni de obey. I call to the injunction at us for 10 good days. Nan so and ne I just have for a ye ye no. Okay, and there a burial no. Yeah. But na and a ye ye no ewo Independence Square. Into no or share videos say circulated dia and I just say bury under the alcohol. Now so an opamu honum na buddy no ye be transport ye free a year transition home a call burial grounds honum no. I say police for because of court injunction ne a die innocent no. Police for equisi can and him a momosan e call machi back to a transition home honum. Na later in the day so musan who pick up tracker a burial service grounds on a casket is so into my ekata casket no eso but be now to say so far as the police as some which in it and yard the nipa eda casket
1: neighbor it's here when he said then I wasn't here day apostle at all and boom
2: yes now you see you know
1: maybe also I didn't know to mpamu no enipa by

0: Kristo asafo ema ne bi bae
1: bebre na ba mo han bas e de bae
0: o ma mu mpanimfo ne bi koye
1: yes o hene re mesia sedu e koye
0: eno ye o mo mutwesi ni no
1: yes and now see what the zara man en so koye
0: eti o mo nyina ba so ma hwe na ni echi de twato
1: yes
0: ba so ye de da obi to ha na
1: yan hu se ya de da obi ato honom de we didn't say anything like that
0: e de na no mo sie.
1: So up to now, it is unclear whether say you see a year Apostle Kwadwo Safo can tank and see you see no. Because an upon the police for SNOMECHI, we also know you say casket about who are empty according to reports. To say, see, idea, it is unclear say you see an
0: answer.
1: And they are Koso. And they are Koso. And they are Koso.
0: And they are Koso.
1: You best out to us in Independence Square.
0: Is that just a woman in an Saba Kushim, sir?
1: Say into my friend, Saba Kushim. Then I sometimes say to a boy, yes, Tenno dear, what has a
0: hang, you know. Okay. A channel the moon is MP, bro.
1: Bebre,
0: yes, yabe di nkomoda da se sikebi ya esum 20 million.
1: Yes.
0: Ya de ma wanuma etwa sini nana ehunsem ye bebre. Scanner ba na ye chani say.
1: It says scanner aba 20 million Ghana cedis man pani e promise ma eye Ghana Film Authority no aba. Nan ehunhyehye ni. It's a ma open eye application. So wa ye interested be a producers, filmmakers, cinema developers. Wa ye interested be a o project na sika semunti no. Untimi emfa project ni nkona nim no obetimi aba aba apply. Now bana ye successful a mema 60% of a year wo project budget no na 40% no wa wape ede asoso. Intimi se ma bi applications emu eda hon wa interested bia no na be pick a application form.
0: This lady like say.
1: Ms. Midas.
0: Ye na tell us as your mother Roman ye din komo ya bro Dallas star 500#. I'm trying star 500 and now you should tell us a play up and now for share my hate in him. Now by hate, obey the next millionaire. Pepsi and Sammy Gans are choosing Emperor and upon your numerous said the Babina sing IFA. Next answer, ever a more ding. Benidia Beneza Junior from DJ Pilato on behalf of the team, we say thank you. Yes, sorry, I'm Ujaka Serabe to us where the amount. And this is from Atakak Obasima. I hear true back Thursday, idiot. Now enjoy this and have a good evening.

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2: 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The lords have said that the judgment will be ready by close of today. So we'll take the get copies of the judgment, and then we can peruse it, and then we can make comments subsequently. But I am a happy person, and I believe my client is also will also be happy.
1: Nedia uti ye aye lawyer Enoch Dogby. 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

0: 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Enye ye enti
1: to find out from the kind of thing why that happened. That cannot be the case at all. Yes, Sednan actually absconded after she had actually been confronted with the evidence led by the prosecution. It was not for nothing. So I'm saying find out from the kind of thing. You know the kind of position that he mounted to the appeal.
2: Is all going well with Hanan's case?
1: In the days of the MPP and all these trials were going on, did you see any of them being conducted in the vacation? Never at all. Never at all was any person tried in the vacation. Has never happened since 1982, and I do not think it should happen. And indeed, we protest the directive given by the Chief Justice for it to happen now.
0: Etuwe kane abalo ya penyini. 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

0: and lawyer Panini, and an empire for a canoe in Achim, sir. There are ye, you know, by the stay of execution by Fale, sir, and Chirimu, and free a court, Emra.
1: This a court of a buasim. 10 years or more man, so Uncle Demon. Unse Adane, we are called for a few days here on our own day as Naco. Did your dear Asimco be any time, Yano? We plaintiff. And I will be a seminar on we a defendant. And they see, I know, we know, I only say a court to the SGN, but court to beat me a boygo.
0: Wait me a bonny this and come baby says,
1: provided say, a be a written out of a court before court. No court to be him now a basis on merit on the ruling now as in base. Obey me a boygo. Papa Royal last time say when I see you no e be kwani mu kakra mi na afemu de akoyem fato ho to hunt me die no oh
0: mama we no amanyoko bem
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0: say me kai maslock yes deck no me ni aka ni nyina ba the same
1: 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Then emrem no ya okwan say ye di wasem wa bra.
0: Oni ha.
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1: Sa man nsem sa.
0: Sa
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2: monetization of elections conduct of elections be making a lot of demands for special candidate and yet here at all times Yes, primarily your delegation. That's where we've been doing it and where we are. The conduct of the elections, no? You also know that it's also another strand of expenditure. When NDC was doing this in 2015, you have followed elections. By elections, I am enforcement. How are you going to develop the party's membership register? Who will have it? At any point, and I won't be able to know, must not be there a basic development of democracy.
0: Ye yeah, papa. Na as a impossible be says as a emwa enko takat. Ah be way party me say. But also. Now be na be impain for to se biana naya emaya chamaya. Na chase ni pana bo nini na ni bone bebetu. Chase oh yes a didn't send baby beba. O chem sem pa info no ehwe se bebe timi ayi sika sem bebere ba aya na ewura ma ni ye na court no sa ansem we odi aba montene so
3: Toyota Ace issue that came up when one party chairman promised every constituency a Toyota Ace so

0: That has been a concern. It has moved to fridges, televisions, you know, fat envelopes and things. But let me also say this.
1: Or say, man, penny, abay, agency share, or this, a juma debi share. Constitutional Review Committee, sir. 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
2: 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A fixed period gives certainty to the electoral calendar. It allows the commission, the parties and observers to plan, and it ensures an adequate interval between the election and the inauguration of the incoming president on January 7th. On presidential election petitions, the government has accepted that a petition must be filed within 14 days of the declaration of results and determined by the Supreme Court within 30 days. In other words, the Constitution will be amended to specifically provide for these timelines when it comes to the electoral petitions to be filed. And there is going to be a constitutional obligation on the part of the Electoral Commission to disclose all relevant data to the court and to all the parties. We take this position because the timely resolution of election disputes inures well to the stability of our democratic transitions and to the general political stability of our country and society. We have also accepted that the presidential election be held on a day in the first week of November.
1: Enti nanu asamu nanu nechi wabre ne no di nkomo wa government accountability series so. 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
2: President should not enjoy tax exemptions by virtue of office alone. The president will pay taxes on his salary and allowances, as well as the applicable indirect taxes on goods and services. The government has not, however, accepted the proposal to tax the president's retirement gratuity and pension. And the details of the president's tax liability will be worked out in the tax laws where such details belong. The government has also accepted.
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2: The government has also accepted a recommendation on dual citizenship. A citizen of Ghana by birth who holds the citizenship of another country will no longer be barred from contesting for election to parliament only on account of his or her dual citizenship.

0: not be required to renounce the other citizenship. The current disqualification sits on easily with our engagement with the diaspora and with the realities of modern citizenship. In line with this proposal, it is also the case that multiple citizenship will no longer disqualify a person from becoming, from holding certain offices, except that of a president and vice president of the republic. So the fact that you have multiple citizenship will not bar you from becoming chief justice of the republic or becoming the head of the electoral commission or, for instance, becoming speaker of parliament. The government has.
1: And if I found me saying, I'll tell you, I'm buying lawyer, Penny Dominica, Crutinga, Hinin, and I'm a tea, and now, Emmy's brother and the communicating services, Semin Country, I said, you may dear be a don't himself, but didn't to approach to an ass out there, and I watched it, and you and Yinano. 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
3: Boli tell the bitch to pain.
2: Ah, when you should be da.
3: Me you should be there. Me but who do obey you? Maybe a Jennifer.
2: Ah, they answer no okay.
3: Who do obey you?
2: But it's the one you are the sender. Sender bidie. Bidie. But the two so be chine come up.
3: You cry. Hey, a brony case. A brony case. So now cardboard. Titi now mo de bottle necessary. You go pay now de asha asenti.
2: When we are quadro for.
3: Oso ni anapa. Oti yara di shi apeti so now di chuse so now
2: kogere.
3: Maybe I have a poor policy. Oya oya oya.
2: And in Timam Faso, whom I'm around more about it today. Nemum, your president, and I'm wapa, you see, no pa, and your numera will call the bia. A bum one, I am wine, I was in a holding bum. You try home running into us.
4: Are you clapping? 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
6: Officially and passionately urge His Excellency the President to reconsider and proud thought of stepping down to make himself available to seek a fresh mandate from the people in 2020-2028. To all citizens, workers, youth, traditional leaders, nananom, and civil society organizations across every regions of this country, we call upon you to rise above partisan divides. Let us rally behind this patriotic call for this continuity, stability, and growth. Let our collective voice to be louder than any bureaucratic restriction, and let us urge our leader to finish the noble work he has begun. And we have few challenges. The 1992 Constitution has ruled that a limit president to 2 terms. This law stopped a good leader from finishing that good agenda. We say this rule is old and unhelpful for our current progress. We must challenge this law in court and change it so good work can continue. Stand with us. 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
3: And now, what today? 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
14: Your mobile phone, Duma. 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
3: 2025 audit report. Honorable presiding member, I wish to inform you that due to the support received from honorable members and the hard working management and staff of the assembly, the Sunyan Municipal Assembly was not cited for any infraction or financial embezzlement in the audit that was conducted in the year under review, that is last year 2025. By the government of Ghana and the European Union to ascertain the level of financial and budgetary compliance. In this respect, I am glad to inform you that Sunyani Municipal Assembly was ranked first in the Kono region and 15th out of 261 Metropolitan Municipal and District Assemblies in Ghana for 2025. This report was released in 2026 as compared to 173rd position out of 261 in the year 2024. And we were ranked from 8th to 1st in the regional league table. So in 2024, the Sunyani Municipal Assembly was ranked 8th on the regional league table, but for 2025, we were ranked number one, first in the Bono region. Maternal and neonatal deaths. Honorable presiding member, available data from the Municipal Health Directorate indicates that maternal deaths and neonatal deaths are on the rise in the municipality. Maternal deaths as of June 14, 2026. Stood at 13 within the Sunyani municipality. I therefore wish to entreat honorable members to add their voice to the following precautionary measures in their communities. Pregnant women should seek early health care. Very, very important. Avoidance of multiple sexual partners. Abstinence from premarital sex. Then this one goes to my fiscal planning office.

0: the use of condoms, being faithful to our partners. So that is about our health sector too.
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0: For instance, the 2024 sanitation improvement package, that is the SIP agreement.

0: at least every 2 weeks to collect refuse at their levee size at our own cost. Honorable presiding member, standing, let's discuss the issue on the floor and make a resolution to the Minister of Local Government, Chieftaincy and Religious Affairs on their poor performance. Rehabilitation of slaughterhouse at Esuakwa. Honorable presiding member, upon assumption of office, I visited the slaughterhouse to acquaint myself with its current condition. I observed that it was in a deplorable state, which poses serious public health threat. I therefore initiated steps to rehabilitate the facility under DACF legacy component. In this perspective, I wish to inform you that the rehabilitation works has achieved 85% completion, changing the face of the slaughterhouse for better. Assembly has also taken over its management.
1: And someone, Yababo, no, na Yadeba Sumo, and you may say, Ojaka Sefri, Ak 107.1 FM, so no, Yem Fanin, and Siasada, Ekodia, my war, Wuti, Yen, and a wow train on Facebook, Yanko Poncha, Brinin Tia, 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

0: Meda some de ebremo, a bunny event planning, any decorations are a Emmy's Rider and Deco. Emmy's Rider and Deco, a wedding decorations, anniversary decorations, birthday party, any baby come on, a bunny BBR event are a Emmy's Rider and Deco. 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Emmy's Rider's associate Biane, and have a local drinks a hold one in Abbey. Once over so your decoration, Jume, now soon young son Rejuma, Emmy's Rider and Deco. Edube Fantitie mu Shishye Emmy's Rider and Deco Ewo Sinyane Estate Yeben Hotel de Petra Ana Freyen Ewo 0242-134463 Emmy's Rider and Deco. Every event looked beautiful.
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6: 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Obi biara o ye social gathering biano. Wa wansa ewa huaye de besumu. 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One automated pay and pick machine intino. And najum pose udru wa utimito adye. 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And this sunyani main station ene buwe ni mshe. 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
7: 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Are you a Bela fan? And it's your DJ Quest. 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

0: 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A chick, sir. 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

I really want to say sorry. 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Let me try. All right. Listen, but near me.

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0: 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Tell us your favorite, and we will play it for ya. Play it for ya. We will play it for ya.
1: DJ Quest, Bakope, the sharp guy. What's so? Hold it back to the word, Kukudali Tini.

The name is G-Crime, Kill Me Shy. Over Kumia Ferry. You go Kill Me Shy, Gold Coast. Gold Coast Records. And it's about 2 past 9 p.m. Yeah, good. Good. For 2 days. Gold Coast Records. And it's about minutes past 9 p.m. Good evening to you. My chubby bear, you're fine. Welcome to Thursday. We're throwing it back. You know, some throwback songs for you, you know. These are the songs, still I a cop party.

Welcome to Listener's Choice, Thursday's edition. So we are on to somewhere 10:30. Welcome on board, y'all. Welcome on board, y'all. Yeah, baby, change your man. You my yellow deno. I'm on the Anabisa. I'm your mama, right? On ARC 107.1. The biggest request show in our region. It's live on your radio. This show, the second edition of Axe Sports Quiz, you know. So we are true sports fans.

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And then we dot them one and who's them go for. I'm gonna be a phone license when I'm on for air reference. Hey, I'm on for your wild, I'm on for your wild, Chale. So them need United, our chance in here. So we're proving our Ak FM Sports Quiz 2027, the second edition. 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

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So from 11:30 a.m. to 11:45, be over for us. Now answer 5 quick fire questions. 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So, remember, studio, huh? I bet twaso. Now, fake a crack, weak champion. No? Now, fake, so, we no call anymore. Now, Baba, the AKFM Sports Quiz Champion 2026. Why? And the football people, when you know I'm okay, only maybe about football, like this is your chance to win something big. 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
12: 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Ananta friend in one kitten kitty be Hawajuni. A young cassa. 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
6: Listener's choice. 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

Castella. Our vibe is still nice. 26 past 9. Welcome back. Akuan 07.1. Listener's choice. A request time. And then you're going to request it. And you're going to open. Request any song of your choice. Yabani said, yeah. Punch number says 0266-008-808. And 0200-680-0068. 0200-680-0068. Once again, from Mrs. CA. And you men and you may. Thursday, Frame, why would they frame it? 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A1 fashion. Perfect fit. Timeless style. Okay, I'm sure. My first caller. Hello. Hello. Hello. Hello.

0: trap die.
1: Yes, sir.
0: Need your quest.
1: Challenge us, sir. Emma. Sam is so. What's that so?
0: Yes,
1: yes, the name. And then there's an almost as a voice. Most shots sent him.
0: That's how I sent him.
1: And ever do Saturday then I'm here.
0: Can I say also?
1: Yeah, you. Shall we have a call here?
0: But
1: wasn't powerful. No. I don't mind. I'm offending me.
0: Okay.
1: Now, where was it? Where was it?
0: Francisco.
1: Where was it? Where was it? Ayo. But that's why. Yo.

Hello. Hello. Oh. Hello. Hello.

And she squad and more. Ariku Sports. Some so squad on Nina. All customers. The chabo is a moho Nina. Where's Nasha sent them to the mountains?

0: Open the door, hello?
1: Hello?
0: Yes, sir, good evening.
1: Fine evening.
0: Boss, what are you saying?
1: Ras Mohammed.
0: Ras Mohammed?
1: Yes, sir.
0: Tell me what you have to call here.
1: I'm in a dome.
0: All right, I'm in tea when you may.
1: I know you and share a step on your mom.
0: That's it.
1: More bad, man.
0: That's it.
1: Rasmulla, Mishano.
0: And any birthday?
1: Oh.
0: I see, oh.
1: And the cashier said, Ula da wali. Ole, Oka da chanze, Rasama biya pro se, oh, we see the birthday. Oh, Ula da wali, oh, beti asye.
0: Oh, beti asye, oh.
1: Aye.
0: Okay.
1: And the chanke se, koma, opoise chiku.
0: Okay.
1: Yeah. Ara dia ka de ni adia mi so fugu ko e muna ko e mu da. Ni te kike ni bi da pom pa.
0: O be dan.
1: Kike nyum.
0: Kike.
1: Kike fosu.
0: Kike fosu.
1: Ni bi a o be bo bi a me ni di.
0: Okay. Bo bi a ma wai.
1: Yes sir.
0: All right. What's me da say?
1: Yes sir, brother.
0: Okay.

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Tell me your favorite song. Let's get it.

0: One of my number one, one of my messes. Hello.
1: Hello, good evening.
0: Yes, sir, good evening.
1: That's
0: fine, sir. Yeah, I'm here, pal. Everyone
1: say? Where are you?
0: Osu, baby, I'm a call.
1: I am
0: here, don't answer. I am here, don't answer.
1: Happy birthday.
0: Ah, Rasa, I'm here, happy birthday.
1: Wow.
0: Amen.
1: I bought some annoying.
0: That's why I was. All right.

0206800068 or 0266008808. A bunny event planning and after decoration, all kinds of events are from start to finish. I am his brother and they're quiet. I didn't cheer morning. O program no a hobby FM, the crush in my FM, Amy's brother and Deco. And son of an Africa Crabinson of Bajiwa. And say a wedding, birthday party, naming ceremony, anniversary, and a corporate event to be our here decoration. No? The best in town, Amy's brother and Deco. I banned some local drinks, I hold one in Yano. Obey Biama. And you are near death, and I buy our program. Nothing affordable, reliable, and simply beautiful. There, and one Amy's brother and Deco. The Christian human super soul, CMBA. On my mount, Tia Papa. Amy's brother, I will estate New Road. I will see you here. Hotel the petrol. I'm open. Hopa. What's up, your friend? 0242-134463. 0242-134463. 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